0: 18 Papa 153, park complaint.
1: One Park Street.
0: It's going to be Lowell Avenue for the park complaint.
1: Where's he? Lowell 46 and 43.
0: 146, go ahead.
1: 7 Union, Jersey Ridge, November 4-5. Big Deer Sierra, Yankee. Black Jeep, out of the revet.
0: Received.

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1: 18 Pop 153.
2: Sure, yeah.
1: Near Shanta back for child welfare check out of control. 62 Passaic Avenue, 62 Passaic Avenue for a 17-year-old male. Cautioning is having an emotional outbreak threatening him.
0: All right, we're at the bottom of the hill, 64-year-old male, chest pressure, vomiting, diaphoretic. Vitals are stable.
1: Thank you.
0: We just dismissed medics due to proximity.
1: Caller is stating he's not being aggressive at this time.
2: Yep. 153 dispatch.
1: 153.
2: RCG declined medical. What does the caller want exactly?
1: He's just concerned about the welfare of his child, he's stating. He's unsure what to do.

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1: Outside fire in the backyard.
0: Airplane, there's an outside fire in the backyard. Caller called 911 and was not being cooperative and disconnected. We're trying to get him back on the line.
1: Calling the caller back, we got disconnected. 44 Weaver Street, Morris, High School.

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1: Receive all units responding, 44 Weaver Street, Morris Ave, at the high school parking lot. 4th on left, past Dennis Place. 6-inch corner of Dennis Place and Weaver Street, 6-inch opposite to Weaver Street. 6-inch Weaver Street next to the high school gate. 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
0: There's a fire in a fire pit and a couch that also caught fire that was adjacent to it. We're conducting overhaul and wetting the area down now. We'll be holding with all units. It's going to be behind number 42, Weaver Street, 42.
1: I received. It was a fire pit and a couch that caught fire. Conducting overhaul behind 42, Weaver Street. 21, 21.

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0: 153 dispatch. Parents are driving the child to the hospital. I'll be following behind.
1: Proceed. 143 to 153, you need me to meet you there?
0: No, it's all good. Thank you.

0: 18 Papa, 146, big person.
1: 146.
0: Number 6, Karen Way, 6 Karen Way, for a 90-year-old female, pain in the right leg.
2: 143, sir.
0: Received. 146, you received.
1: Negative, sir.
0: 143 is going to take this sick person, but I also have a pending loud music call.
2: 143, it's not allowed music. I'll take that after.
0: Received. 143, you're going to take them. 146, stand down.
1: Southward, thanks.
3: The white line shut down. We're going to start breaking it down. Crazy.
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0: I'll be 10A with 62 to State Street, and can you punch a card for assisting other agencies and make the address overlooked?

0: Hey, Team Papa 146 from dispatch. 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
1: 146.
0: It sounds like two homeless individuals in the area of Summit Train Station, 50 Union Place. I'm getting further. Any unit that can back up 146 coming to the train station?
2: 133.

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Walking towards Maple at this time. Nothing physical.

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They were going towards Springfield on Maple near Fiorino's. Now outside of the Citizens Bank.

0: 143, and clear from the noise complaint. 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If you're responding to 146.
1: Received.
2: 133 on 43.
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0: I'm 43 copies, I'm available.

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0: como ofreces este espacio.
1: God.
0: Spoke to both parties. Management resolved. Both parties are on the way. We'll be today.
1: CT Papa 146, parking complaint.
0: Good.
1: 22 Bavara Ave, 22 Bavara Ave for a motorcycle parked illegally.
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1: Reset. All units prepare to copy information out of Madison. And a motorcycle took off on one of the officers. Madison had a red and black motorcycle take off on him. Route 24 eastbound. Last seen in the area of mile marker 5, in excess of 100 miles an hour. Nothing further at this time.
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1: Todd?
0: RO is moving this vehicle. I'm 10-8.

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0: 146 Santa, Jersey Ranch, X-Ray Zulu, 968 Foxtrot.
1: And then comes back valid to a 2013 Chevy Van White out of that address.
0: Sample. If he was checked, it was secure, Lieutenant.

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1: Go ahead.
0: We have the summer train station on the Barrowwood Ave side. Jersey Reds, Yankee 79, Sierra November Foxtrot, Silver Subaru, out of the rebate.

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1: Great, dude.
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0: 18 Papa 129. 18 Papa 133, suspicious person.
1: Got it.
2: 133.
0: Suspicious person, also on decent exposure. It occurred at the Office Bar and Grill, 61 Union Place, 61 Union Place, called in by a customer, reporting there was a male in a pink polo who exposed his genitals in the business. Now, since left, going towards the train station, it's a white male in a pink polo, black backpack. And customer was also reporting staff kept trying to kick him out.
1: All right, got it.

0: 132 dispatch.
1: Go ahead.
0: Caller, do you have a pan caller?
1: Negative.
0: Approximate age, anything?
1: I gave him a call back to see if he can remember. All he could tell me was a pink polo, white male, the backpack.

0: caller and his friends are stating that an older male, possibly in his 50s, had a black backpack, like a sling backpack, pink polo, I believe darker jeans, and a black cane.
1: Copy. Is he going to press charges, or he just wants to do an adult welfare check on this guy?
0: I believe just a check on him.
1: All right, sir.
2: Officer in the area.
0: Proceed.

0: 33 dispatch.
1: Go ahead.
0: Put the male on the platform, didn't match the description, and he also said he didn't see anybody who matched that description. Train station is clear, I'll be 10-8.
1: Pursuit.
2: One 2 9 CBD is clear. I'm going to go 10-8 as well.
1: Pursuit.

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1: Hi.
0: John 43, Summit. Union Alley, New Jersey, Alpha 79, Victor, Uniform Delta, New Jersey, Alpha 79, Victor, Uniform Delta.
1: Negative and expired, 5 of 26, 2023, Toyota RAV4, black and a Porsche Tiffany.
0: Christian.
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0: Roy 1 over New Jersey Ridge, Sierra 94. Victor, Sierra Yankee. I have the read back.
1: Received.

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0: I'm brought in front of Rolfs with New Jersey Reg. Romeo 2-1, Papa, Sierra Victor. I have the read back.
1: Receive.

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0: 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Tango 131939 Charlie. Black Tesla, I'll be back.
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0: 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Received 911 hang up. 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
1: 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I'm out to call it.

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0: I'll be on Franklin, Glenwood Place, New York, Mike Charlie Fox, 6960. Mike Charlie Fox, 6960. It's a white Lexus, and I have a readback.
1: Received.

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0: 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Papa 3, Los Angeles, 1042.

0: 18 Papa 146. 18 Papa 143, Amanda now 1.
1: 146. Yeah.
0: 68 Park Avenue. We had a 911 caller say that this was the address and that he was outside and disconnected the phone call, not answering a callback.
1: Definitely.

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1: Go ahead.
0: It's right there. We've got nothing showing. What are we tonight?
1: Received.

0: 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At Washington School, 507 Morris Avenue, 507 Morris Avenue. It's going to be Zone 8, Library Motion.
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0: Where is it?

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1: Go ahead.
0: I just got notified by a passerby about a report of a male slumped over the wheel at the Dunkin' Donuts in Springfield on Moores Ave. I'm going to check on it. Can you advise Springfield?
1: Where is he?

0: 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Springfield's notified.
1: Bridget, gonna be out with them. It's gonna be Lima 4-3, Whiskey, Echo Zulu. I'm in the parking lot of Dunkin' Donuts. Looks like he was just sleeping. I'll be checking.
0: First season, that's valid, 12-26-24 Nissan Altima Silver.

0: 18 Delta, to dispatch.
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0: Springfield, PD's got it from here. I'll be 10-8.
1: Rescue 301.

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1: Yes.
2: 46.
0: 15 Linda Lane, 15 Linda Lane. College report, there's a white SUV that's been parked in front of his house for about 15 to 20 minutes. You can see someone sitting inside with the dashboard lights on.

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1: Morning, team.
0: Good morning. Can you put me on duty and then punch car for the gym, please?
1: Received. Good morning.

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0: Fuel alarm going off. Residents were advised to evacuate.
2: Proceed.

0: Terminated to the command, engine 4, engine 1 responding. 38 Canoebrook Parkway.
1: Racing 7 is responding to the residential fire alarm, 38 Canoebrook Parkway, 38 Canoebrook Parkway. Rose Lane to Woodland Avenue on the cross. 13th house on the right from Woodland Ave, 6 inch on the corner of Canoebrook Parkway and Roseland. 6 inch corner of Canoebrook Parkway and Irish Road, 12 inch on the corner of Woodland Ave and Canoebrook Parkway for the residential fire alarm. Occupants are advised to evacuate. 557.

0: 20 teams there specifically. Dispatch on location, 38 Canoe Brook Parkway. Restory wood frame residential, occupants are outside, nothing showing, battalion 3 establishing. 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
0: Please relocate the actors and section on Division 2. The fire alarm, no smoke. No readings on the meter.
1: This is low.
0: Readings are clear. You got your own Division 2. Just don't investigate.

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1: Canoe Parkway, can I get?
0: We checked the house, all readings, normal range. It's possibly set off due to dust. We cleaned up the detector. Motors reset, command terminated.
1: Received. Checked the house, no readings. 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Alarm is reset. Command being terminated, 614.

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0: 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Job is scheduled at 1600. I'll advise on closures.
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0: Blackburn Road is going to be closed between Blackburn Place and Pine Grove. Emergency vehicles can pass a notice.
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1: Receive engine, you're responding to the natural gas that are outside 60 Huntley Road, 60 Huntley Road, Eaton Court. This is the dead end on the cross. First and left from Eaton Court, 6 inch on Huntley Road, near Eaton Court, 6 inch on 30, near 37 Huntley Road, opposite to Clark. For the outside odor of gas, caller states she smells it on the right and rear of the house. Time now is 8:36.

closure information. Blackburn Road is going to be closed between Pine Grove Avenue and Blackburn Road. Emergency vehicles can pass with notice. Again, that's Blackburn Road between Pine Grove Avenue and Blackburn Place in Summit. Emergency vehicles can pass with notice. 838.

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2: 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We'll be investigating.
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47 Fire Department, Melbourne Fire Department, MVN Highway, Route 24 westbound, mile marker 10. MVN Highway, Route 24 westbound, mile marker 10, Springfield. 844.

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1: 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No ETA given.
0: Very good, thanks.

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4: Receive affirmative, over units responding to the highway, MVA, in Springfield. With the, for the airbag deployment, possible injuries. 847.
3: Have anything spending?
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0: 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The commercial fire alarm, 848.
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1: Summit Battalion 1 from Bell River Battalion 1. Answer. My truck's on the road. 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
2: Negative. I have my engine actually that's tied up at another scene, so. 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
1: Where is he?
2: Thanks, Chief.
3: Summit News from 24 Command, you guys can pick up. Milburn Battalion from 24 Command.
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3: If you could have your first due stop prior to the curve, we're right on the curve with Mr. Block, the right lane.
4: 141 dispatch, on the 43.
1: You want us to block the right lane just past the split?
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1: Engine 5-1 from Milburn Battalion 1.
5: Yes.
1: Did you copy that? We were going to block the right lane just past the split with the engine.
5: 5-1 received.
6: So the Battalion 2 from Rescue 1.
2: Answer.
6: Would you like us to respond to commercial fire alarm or the highway?
2: No, we've been released from the highway. Come on down here.
6: Copy that. Proceed on the route.
1: All Milburn units, I want you to return to Milburn's frequency so somebody can have their incident on their frequency. Rescue received.
5: 5-1 received. Switching over.
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8: This could be Native Stolen Valor on a black.
7: PCNG arrived on scene. They're going to continue the investigation. We've been released. Responding to the fire alarm.
0: Received PCNG on scene. You're released by them. 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
2: So that's 9 coming out. Yeah, we'll be investigating.
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0: Why is this special 23 and 4 seconds? Receive battalion 3 on scene. Investigating B-51.
8: 131, Ben and 1. This will be an open line from the premise 37 Middle Ave. No answer and callback.
4: 141 dispatch, I'll be clear for my stop. 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

0: 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I'll be clear. 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
1: Roger.
0: And 118 to dispatch on 43.
1: Okay,
2: Springfield and Irving with New Jersey Tech, Charlie 65, uniform Lima Hotel.

Biggest stolen ballot on a black 2020 Subaru Forester, spring 5, 2027, 66-year-old female at Essex Fills.

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0: 71 Butler Parkway, 71 Butler Parkway. Caller states her domestic partner is intoxicated.
1: What's the difference?

0: 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Is there any other issues going on for history?
1: There's no other history at the address, no weapons. Mel should be in the driveway in a gray Honda sedan.

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1: Appreciate it.

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1: Yep. 152 dispatch, myself and 118 are arriving.
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0: to be responding here. Seems like the individual left on foot. 6 foot male, 270 pounds. Unknown clothing description.
1: Receive, left on foot.
2: Altitude of 118, is it a runaway or not a runaway, a danger? Or is it, we talking about a, where's that just about?
1: 115, hop to rally area.
2: Is this person in danger, heavily intoxicated? Do we put them in that position?

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0: Express. 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
1: Standby.

0: 118, go ahead.
1: Let me give you his New York res. This is going to be his pedigree information. It's going to be Kilo Tango Golf 7093. It's going to come out of New York.
0: Person.
1: Let me know if it comes back to that mail.

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1: Yes.
0: Add the Jersey DL into the notes.
1: Roger.

0: unit as such.
1: Go ahead.
0: We'll start the process entering him missing. Using that Jersey DL pedigree and stuff, put him that he had a long sleeve green / gray long sleeve shirt, gray hair, ball cap unknown color. Last seen last night, 10:30.
1: Received missing, endangered, or caution, or just regular?
0: Missing, endangered due to heavy intoxication. I have his cell phone number, and I'll give you a 21 with that. And I have his carrier. We can start processing.
1: All right, Steve. Last time of contact, since we were given something different.
0: No, last time was 10:30 last night in the driveway of this residence.
1: Now, receive.
0: He has his cell phone on him. We have his wallet. It was found on the ground in the driveway.
1: Receive.

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1: You reach out?
0: Yeah, firm. I got a walk in regarding a hit and run that occurred last night.
2: Proceed. Oh, to just back to the hit and run for now.
0: Receive.

0: putin să faci. Go ahead. We're trying to locate some sort of vehicle information registered to the individual in question. Bruce, A is an Alpha, Lowry, common spelling. Stand by with it. Actually, I got a deal for you.
1: All right, safe. Go ahead.
0: It's going to be Lincoln 6901-100-6108-586, Bruce A. Lowry, 71 Butler Parkway.
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1: Go ahead.
2: We got more information. 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He took his vehicle. There's going to be a vehicle registered to him, and see if we can find that and put that out. Surrounding towns.
1: All right, sir.
2: Get a Toyota Silver. And then put a stop and hold on that as well.
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0: right, 118 and 115. If the vehicle leaves, it's not coming back to him.
1: I'm sorry, you said there's no vehicles coming back to Lowry?

0: All right, correction 115. DMV's a little slow. So Toyota Prius, color silver?
1: That's affirmative.
0: All right, receive. Entering all the info now.
1: Receive, what's the plate on that?
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0: 进行治愈法本身。I have Madison PD heading over there.
1: I received excellent. Does the victim know, the wife or domestic partner know that address?
0: I'm walking in now to ask. What if I want this match?
2: Go ahead.
0: Can you just add that registration to the call, please?
2: Ready to be attached.

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1: Yes.
0: Can you respond to headquarters to take the walk-in now?

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1: Affirm.
0: Perfect.
1: I'll be receiving the pings every 15 minutes. I'm waiting for the third one to come in.
0: Appreciate it. Let me know if it changes.
1: Appreciate it.

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1: Harry, so you can bring the unit off, that's the first. Put that in there. You can clear it from there.
0: I apologize, 118, I stepped on you. Are you clearing or someone else?
2: 151 dispatch, I'll take it.
0: Here's the 151. It's going to be 28 Plain Street for the bleeding from a incision location.
3: Squad's in the dispatch, Summit 1872, en route to 28 Plain Street.
4: 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Patient is bleeding from the procedure incision. Conscious, breathing normally, 10-21.

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1: 131 to dispatch 2, keys number 4.
2: 151 on scene. 131 standby for case number. And 131, case number is going to be 2627552. 2627552.
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0: Just be advised, got a pending commercial burglary alarm. Temple Sinai.
1: 131 to dispatch. I'll be clear for my paper on. You can sound for me.
0: 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Came from the rear door.

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0: 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Proper code was given.
1: Received. You can keep me available.
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1: Yes.
0: Madison PD, located on 300 Main Street in Madison. They're going to send the confirmation now. NCIC.
2: Appreciate it.
1: 118 copy. Just let me know what they're about to do with them.

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1: Breezy, they're going to be sending a hit confirmation and locate.
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1: Yes.
0: Just be advised, we're on the phone with the OIC. We're going to transfer them to your cell phone momentarily.
1: Roger.

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0: Can you send fire to 28 Plain Street?
1: Receive Zipperless assist. Go ahead.
2: Talk to Madison. They'll be clearing her from the scene, and they'll be allowed to come back here to the residence. I'll let you know he's back on scene.
1: Receive. They just sent the confirmation requests. Confirming it now.
2: All right, receive. Let me know when you take it out of the system. I appreciate it.

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0: Fire department's inquiring if this is going to be emergent or not.
1: Ideally emergent, but if they're tied up, we can figure something out.
0: All right, I'll let them know. Summit Fire Headquarters from dispatch.
2: Yeah.
0: BMS states this is going to be emergent.

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0: Moving front 58, Kent Place with New Jersey Reg, Kilo 85, Papa Sierra Hotel.

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Expiring 2, 2027, 42-year-old male out of Newark.

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0: Go ahead.
1: It's going to be fair to add to the comments that the Bruce is going to be heading over to a rehab facility. The pickup is here. We'll be clearing in 2 seconds.
0: Asian Buffalo 118. Where's the male heading to?
1: A facility in Perth Amboy. And you can clear us both.
0: Racist.

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0: I'm at 131. 131, can you go on the desk?

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1: Go ahead.
0: All right, we'll be at 8. I'll be on 22.
1: Perfect.

0: 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Can you fax that stuff over?
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0: 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FD's responding at 30 Milton Ave, called in by PSNG. They're en route.
1: 4-7 Fire Department, natural gas odor outside, 30 Milton Avenue, 30 Milton Avenue, for the natural gas odor outside, called in by PSNG. Time 12:54.
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1: Receive Engine 1, you're en route. Didn't have to gas order outside. 30 Milton Avenue, 30 Milton Avenue. Fourth on the right from Willow Road, 8 inches on the corner of Milton Avenue and Willow Road, 6 inches in front of 37 Huntley Road opposite to Clark. 8 inches in front of 40 Milton Avenue, and that's outside natural odor of gas. This was called in by PSC&G, they have a tech en route. 1257.

0: Dispatch for 791 will be arriving. Milton Avenue investigating, odor of gas outside. Engine 1 Rider's going to command, PSCNG is on the scene, he'll be investigating.
1: Receive Engine 1, you're on scene, PSCNG is also on scene. Engine 1 Rider's under command, 1300.

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1: Yes.
0: The semi community pool 100 Ashwood Ave, 100 Ashwood Ave, caller reporting loud music.
1: Coming from the pool. To dispatch 115 said there's an event hanging from the community center. High community programs.
0: Where is it?
1: There's a June 19th celebration at 5 o'clock. You want to advise the caller?
0: Where is it?

0: One four one dispatch from
1: 7-1.
2: John, get engine one.
3: PC&G Tech is on the scene. He has negative odor, negative readings. He's going to be in the area investigating for a while. Snow hazards for the public. Cleared the fire department. We're going to be in the area checking, but we'll be available for other calls. You can terminate the incident in command.
2: 151, guys.
4: 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No odor. We're going to be investigating around the area as long as yourself. I'll be terminated 1302.
2: Received.

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1: You can disregard or stand by. I'm on the phone with the caller now. They have an event going on until 5 o'clock tonight.
0: Not received. I'll send that.

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0: Dispatch to 18 Papa 151, traffic complaint. Bryant Park and Bryant Parkway. 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No vehicle descriptions.
1: Papa 2 dispatch.
0: Go ahead, Papa 2.
1: I just want to be clear, that's on the path of Bryant Parkway?
0: Affirmative, we're also giving county a call.
1: Just be advised, that's also Springfield. Springfield, the path from the back of the park is, goes into Springfield's jurisdiction. The county controls the park itself.
0: Versus.

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0: 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They all secured.
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1: Yes.
0: 14 Crestwood Lane. FD's going out for the wire.
2: First off, a fire department. Fire down. 14 Crestwood Lane, 14 Crestwood Lane. Ashland Road to Glen Oaks on the cross. Fire down wire. No arcing or sparking. 1512.

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1: Receive engine one, you're responding to the wires down 14 Crestwood Lane, 14 Crestwood Lane, Ashland Road to Glen Oaks Ave from the cross. For the down wire, no arcing or sparking. 1515.
2: 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Milburn Tower is responding. Do you have a specific location in Taylor Park to us to go to?
1: For 6-12, I got to responding. It's going to be by the bathroom near the tennis courts for the unconscious of breathing normally. They're getting medic too. 15-16.

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0: 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I have the read back.
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0: remote radio, I'm at second base. Pretty unconscious. Slash fainting. Backup job. Short Hills Mall, 1200 Route 24, eastbound, westbound. Pretty unconscious. Slash fainting. 1540.
1: One feet this rest of the day.
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2: 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One driver needed to complete a crew.
0: Received one member respond to building, one member needed to complete the crew. 1541.

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0: from over an EMS, backup crew needed, third and final request. One member responded to building, one member needed to complete the crew. For the fainting at Short Hills Mall, 1200 Route 124 West.
1: 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Tango 35, Papa Michael Yankee. I have the redact.
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1: Hey, can you send me to your dispatch? 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
1: Summit for Metaphone.
0: Yeah, Mac 1.
1: Good afternoon, sir. We are headed to 41 Springfield Ave. Coming out of Westfield, we have a comment at ETA.
0: Here's Medic 1, coming to ETA out of Westfield. They're requesting you to set up on the back of the rig. 1562.
2: 1872 to dispatch due to 10-minute ETA. You can cancel Medic. 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
0: 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I'm the Rebecca.
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1: 151.
0: Our house, 43 Glendale. They were advised to evacuate. 50's in route.
2: 47 Fire Department, natural gas odor. Our house of Glendale. 43 Glendale Road, 43 Glendale Road. Put a natural gas odor inside the structure. 1626.
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1: Chris.

0: Pratt, Simmons, Command 1, is your home response, reports.
1: Frenzy, Simmons is responding to the natural gas odor at our house. 43 Glendale Road, 43 Glendale Road, third house on the right from Fire Tuck Lane, 6-inch corner, 6-inch Glendale Road at Dead End near Pole, 6-inch at Glendale Road and Wentworth Road, 8-inch on Webmaster Road and Glendale Road. Put a natural gas odor inside. Residents were advised to evacuate. 1629.

0: dispatch units are out. 43 Glendale, investigating natural gas odor inside the structure of 92, establishing Glendale command.
1: Received some units are out. Investigating natural gas, battalion 2, established command 1632.

0: Delta 2 Command, seems like we have this order outside. 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
1: Reese, you just confirm exterior only?
0: What appears to be.
1: Reese, we'll give him a call.

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1: Command answer.
0: PSENG was notified ETA within the hour.
1: Harvested.
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1: 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I'll make my way back. I'll make-

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Department Fire Department, National Gas Folder outside of 62 Huntley Road, 62 Huntley Road, Eaton Court to Denton on the cross. Caller reports owner of a gas outside, no illness reported, 1736.

0: dispatch from someone at your one Warren route. Huntley.
1: You're responding to a natural gas odor leak outside of 62 Huntley Road at Eden. Then calling reports odor of gas outside. No illness reported.
2: 17.

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0: 8 Summit Avenue, 8 Summit Avenue. Corey states that someone stole her lawn signs. They've been missing since, like, early this morning.

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1: Dispatch answering.
0: Also, the order is going to be the vent stack up on Glendale. See if you can arrive on scene, confirm the same. Negative readings inside. 62 and 84, roughly. Drives are going to be terminated, and you want to build them.

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0: 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SAM 20, Romeo, X-ray Charlie. It's on gray BMW. I'm good for now.
1: Peace be to you.

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0: Summit Union, Romeo 76, Juliet, Lima, Zulu. Romeo 76, Juliet, Lima, Zulu. It's on a gray Honda. I'm good for now.

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0: 18 Papa 2 from dispatch. Just assigning you an admin message for jobs for Blue for a paper mill playhouse tomorrow.
1: They sent us, so it's already, we sent it out, it was self-built.
0: Sorry, can you repeat your message? You're coming in low.
1: They sent it to us already, and we couldn't fill it. They sent it to us the other day. If you just tell Dallas for Blue, then they go to the next town.
0: Receive, I will let them know when I call back.

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